0: paka viviyo.
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2: A good man, Saka Pepe Ekora, you know, I've been yarry Bunyanity, but I was so some yard let. 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Mel Jove, Zaka Jove de Lonovi. Lope Griffy, Zaka Gumma de Marpe, say good be Zaka Pepe Ekora. A good man, Zaka Pemi Equara. You know, tea, I tell what you do, the lunavi. Sacho ve, Zaka Tove, the lunavi. Mefle, Lita, who good the marque. Say good man, Zaka Pemi Equara, such a chaminia let. What I'm coming, Yerry Boo. Such a chaminia, Bunyana, take but a yen nor avenyar bear. 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Such a chaminia let. But I am in Yerry Boo, Yana, take but a yen nor avenyar boo. I told me, Zaka Tome, the lun. 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

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Set your brand pool apple. 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Pa, a good little pool apple. 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Could you take your me dear long? A good little anchor. Could you take your me dear long? Could you take good me dear marpe? Set your open pool apple. I don't mean it. I'm going to go to the house.

Yeah, yeah, yeah, yeah, yeah, yeah, yeah, yeah, yeah, yeah, yeah, yeah, yeah, yeah, yeah, yeah, yeah, yeah, yeah, yeah, yeah, yeah, yeah, yeah, yeah, yeah, yeah, yeah, yeah, yeah, yeah, yeah, yeah, yeah, yeah, yeah, yeah, yeah, yeah, yeah, yeah, yeah, yeah, yeah, yeah, yeah, yeah, yeah, yeah, yeah, yeah, yeah, yeah, yeah, yeah, yeah, yeah, yeah, yeah, yeah, yeah, yeah, yeah, yeah, yeah, yeah, yeah, yeah, yeah, yeah, yeah, yeah, yeah, yeah, yeah, yeah, yeah, yeah, yeah, yeah, yeah, yeah, yeah, yeah, yeah, yeah, yeah, yeah, yeah, yeah, yeah, yeah, yeah, yeah, y

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the noble mar and his Hieland laddies, o' the true men o' the north, Angus, Huntley, and Seaforth, scouring hunt across the Forth with their white cockades. There you'll see the banners flare, there you'll hear the bagpipes rare, and the trumpets deadly blare, wi' the cannons rattle, there you'll see the bold Macross.

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There you'll see the noble Whigs, o'er the heroes, o'er the brigs, raw hides and withered wigs, a riding in a rayman, rain hose and ragged hooves, sewer malk and gurning ghouls, sambukes and cuddy stools, we'll see never mere man.

Sick a day and sick a noor, ne'er was in the Northman. Sick and sights there will be seen, and gin some be name is stain, fragrant gales will come be dean, free the water a forth, man.

0: Well, in the merry month of June, from me home I started, left the girls of Tuam, nearly broken hearted, saluted father dear, kissed me darling mother, drank a pint of beer, me grief and tears to 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
1: And 1, 2, 3, 4, 5, hunt the hare and turn her down the rocky road and all the way to Dublin, whack for Laldira.
0: Well, in Mullingard at night, arrested limbs so weary, start by daylight, me spirits blithe and airy, took a drop of the pure, keep me heart from sinking, that's the Paddy's cure, whenever he's on for drinking, to see the lassie smile, laughing all the while, at me curious style, twould set your heart to bubble, and ask me was I hired, wages I required, till I was almost tired of the rocky road 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
1: 1, 2, 3, 4, 5, hunt the hare and trotting her down the rocky road, and all the way to Dublin, whack for Laldira.
0: Well, in Dublin next arrived, I thought it such a pity to be so soon deprived of you of that fine city, so then I took a stroll, all among the quality bundle, it was stole all in a neat locality. Something crossed me mind when I looked behind, no bundle could I find upon me stick. A wobbling acquired and father rogue said me con it broke, wasn't much in vogue on the rocky road to Dublin.
1: 1, 2, 3, 4, 5, hunt the hare and turn her down the rocky road and all the way to Dublin, whack for Laldira.
0: Well, from there I got away, me spirits never fail, and landed on the quay just as the ship was sailing. The captain at me road said that no room had he when I jumped aboard a cabin found for Paddy. Down among the pigs, played some funny rigs, danced some hearty jigs, the water round me bubbling, when off Holyhead, wish myself was dead, or better far instead, on the rocky road to Dublin.
1: 1, 2, 3, 4, 5, hunt the hare and turn her down the rocky road, and all the way to Dublin, whack for Laldira.
0: Well, the boys of Liverpool, when we safely landed, called myself a fool, I could no longer stand it, blood began to boil, temper I was losing, poor old Aaron's Isle, they began abusing her, ah, me soul, says I, me shillelagh, I let fly, Galway boys were I, so I was a hobbling with the loud hooray, giant in the affray, we quickly cleared the way for the rocky road to Dublin.
1: 1, 2, 3, 4, 5, hunt the hare and turn her down the rocky road, all the way to Dublin, whack for

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On Grafton Street in November, we tripped lightly

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oh oh oh oh oh oh oh oh oh oh oh oh oh oh oh

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